0: aller Zeiten.
1: Hello?
2: Tracy. Hey. Hi, baby. How you doing? I'm doing all right. I'm just missing you. Yeah, I love you too. Hey, Tracy, I got something to tell you.

0: Racing home. Only know you love her when you let her go. And you let her go.
1: Berliner Rundfunk 91.4.